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1: Never found me yet. Never found me yet. Jesus' blood never found me yet. This one thing I know, for he loved me so. Jesus' blood never found me yet. Never found me yet. 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This one thing I know, for he loved me so. 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